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1: Nothing like waking up bright-eyed, bushy-tailed, disfrutando más de tus favoritas. My name's Jay-Z on the radio, filling in for Jay Cantu. 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Saludos a ti que apenas hit that alarm. You're like, oh, or if you already started, you enter at 6, you're like, Jay-Z, pues andas bien atrasado. Yeah, I'm already at work.

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More Tejano hits back to back on your número uno for Tejano. 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And if you would do it, what would you take with you? A lot of people said, I would take light. 17% said, you know what? I don't need anything. I'll walk you with no problems. I'm just kind of thinking, why would you even be scared to walk through a cemetery? What we should be scared of is the people that are alive and trying to sap us at the back. Those are the ones we need to be watching, eh?

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1: 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It's Jay-Z in the afternoons. Acompáñame de lunes a viernes. It's the 5 o'clock cruise with today's Tejano Hits.

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1: Buenos dias. Hey there, it's DJ Lopes. 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